Every time you leave, there's only one thing that I know. What's that? Baby, yo te extraño. Maybe me das la culpa. I'm guilty cause I go away a lot. But say you want me to stay, and I won't. So Leah, I'm here whenever you say that you need me. Si me necesitas, I'll arrive, believe me. Digo double G, soy tu perito loyal. Even when I get out, I come right back to the yard. 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Y aunque soy tu hombre, todavía soy amigo. De ti yo te amo. That means I love you dearly. And every time you're gone, I'm always gonna want you near me. Snoopy.

maldición. Even when I'm at home, only a couple hours before I'm back on the road. Nadamos en las aguas de la playa larga, porque mañana I know you'll be missing me when I'm gone. Kissing me in my sleep, lifting me in my zone, cause you make me better than I can be when I'm alone. I see, yo te veo claramente, canto pa' la gente, but I always feel you near me when I roam. Speaking of trips overseas, let's do the weekend. Sip on tequila, kick our feet, make it our second home. Take it off, make it, I wanna see you love when you're nasty, loving your ass up. I'm a dog with a bone.